Windows, white curtains, and the smooth walls. But the night leaves her on the floor with a mansion hall.

wilting while waiting in the dark leaves. She's stretching, but she cannot reach for the pale flowers. Watch their petals fall to the floor like the rain. How it rains, how it rains, how it rains, how it rains, how it rains. How it rains.

There are such a lot of nice places where we could go. 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I've seen them somewhere, oh, where is it we go? With the crumbled statues and the dapple woods. And the gentle laughter.

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I'm younger than

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1: Vocation School of Tennis. Vocation School of Tennis is a school for four vocations, but there are taught eight subjects. There are 2,000 students and 120 teachers. There are 25 to 35 students at each classroom. All the students have computers on their desks. Some useful information for the school is: the students don't wear uniforms. They usually play American football. At the trips, they go to universities and learn. And the school starts at 7 o'clock and ends at 2:15. Miss Meredith is a teacher in the school. That Miss Meredith like in the her school is the students. They are so funny and kind. She also likes the teachers. In her free time, she does things with her sister. She cooks and she has a walk. She likes her country, USA.
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1: Young people have to keep our planet green. We must empower people to take climate and measures. As there is a lack of measures at all levels, people have to choose our actions carefully and to not pollute the environment. We have to reduce garbage and waste and try to recycle. We must promote awareness of the environment, especially to the children.

0: mankind reached a subjugable situation in which its most beautiful cultural achievements can exist side by side. For how long, we may wonder, with the worst and saddest environmental destruction, how is it possible that the same human being can create an admirable culture and destroy their natural environment at the same time?
1: By John Gisoulas, Metropolitan of Pergamon, except the development of ecological awareness and sensitivity in the last years has led to the use of various models of speaking about the relation of the human being to nature. The prevailing one among these models is that of steward. The human being is the steward of creation. This terminology has become widespread, not only among secular, but also among religious ecologists, especially among the latter.
2: The Orthodox Church and the Environmental Movement by Elizabeth Theokritov. The engagement of the Orthodox Church with environmental issues must be one of the most positive things that has happened in the past few decades. It is something to be eagerly welcomed, not only because of the importance of these issues, but also because what we are seeing here is potentially at least very much a two-way process.
1: Safeguarding the creation for future generations by Calister Ware, Bishop of Antioquia. It is imperative, states the 8th chapter, that we, peoples of Earth, declare our responsibility to one another, to the greater community of life, and to future generations. Yes, indeed, in all our ecological endeavors, we are called to keep in view not only ourselves and our immediate needs, but also much more the well-being and happiness of women, men, and children as yet unborn.
3: Report of the WCC Inter-Orthodox Consolation, Sofia, Bulgaria, October 1987. We believe that the creed world itself is a mystery originating in the sovereign of God accomplished by the action and energy of the Holy Trinity. We confess in the Nicene Constantinopolitan Creed 325-381 that the Father is the creator of heaven and earth, all of things visible and invisible. The Son, He drew whom all things were made, and the Holy Spirit, the creator of life, Zopion.
4: Sign of Thine Own, Orthodoxy and Ecology, by Dr. Elizabeth Theokritov. To talk about saving the earth is hardly an exaggeration. Flooding due to global warming threatens vast areas of coastland. An estimated 10% of all species are threatened with extinction. Irreplaceable forests vanish by the acre every second. Great rivers no longer reach the sea because their water is taken for irrigation, industry, or to water launch.

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more eels, m'lady. Perhaps some bubble and squeak, or a little toad in the hole. A Lancashire hot pot, perhaps. That would be nice.